much greater disservice to girls, because we raise them to cater the fragile egos of men. We teach girls to make themselves smaller. We say to girls, you can have ambition, but not too much. You should aim to be successful, but not too successful, otherwise you will threaten the man.

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I've lost the language, but I know just what to see.

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And I know the importance of a dedicated, located space for the Christmas tree. And I know Joni Mitchell's voice and how she uses it. And listening.

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And the grass keeps growing, and so needs cutting. So I'm there for the doing. And I go backwards, and I go forwards, striping my way to the borders, looking at you through the windows.

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There's a heat running through your veins, I feel it now in mine. These vines a sensation, now wouldn't you agree? Miss Flower,

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Labels can be extremely helpful to the initiated and bewildering to the newcomer. So remember, Miss Flower, be gentle with me. A few delicate sips to start with before I drink my glass dry. To appreciate the vintage, to enjoy the richness and fruit to the full, could well take several hours, if not days, or much longer. Your answers whispered in my ear.

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Ring the bells that still can ring. Forget your perfect offering. 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That's how the light gets in.

there is a place that it's burning, and it's seven times hotter than fire, and that there is no air in eternal torment, and that you can't die. That's the way I felt. I was in hell.

do. They just feel compelled to do it. Based on 1,000 years of fabricated hatred and a false truth bent on protecting a lie.

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I believe they know not what they do. They just feel compelled to do it.